bright lining. 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Hier entdeckt ihr neue Musik. 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I cry my eyes Elizabeth Taylor. Tell me for real, do you think it's forever? Taylor Swift. Elizabeth Taylor.

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Listen to the mariachi play at midnight. Are you with me? Are you with me?

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So if our time is running out, day after day, we'll make the mundane a masterpiece. Oh my, my, oh my, my love, I take one look at you.

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entdeckt ihr neue Musik. Jetzt neu in unserer Playlist. I cry my eyes Elizabeth Taylor. Tell me for real, do you think it's forever? Taylor Swift. Elizabeth Taylor.